0: just to have that special someone right by my side. When you go, it may be all just a dream.
1: I just don't wanna be lonely.
0: But one day,
1: I'd rather be loved.
0: She'll come along. And when she does,
1: love,
0: I will fill her with all my joy.

0: Studio A, by night.
1: What you want, kid?
2: I want an autograph.
1: The champ ain't giving no autographs today, so
2: I
1: get on.
2: I want an autograph.
1: Boy, did you hear what I say?
3: Yo, Big Slim.
1: What's up, champ?
3: Let the kid in, man.
1: Go on inside.
2: Excuse me.
3: What you need, man?
2: An autograph.
3: What's your name?
2: Yeah.
3: Okay.
2: Thanks, champ.
3: All right.

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1: 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I'm
2: trying to get with this chick for a month now. I need you to do me a favor.
3: No.
2: What do you mean no? I ain't even asked you nothing yet, and you're already saying no. Wait till I ask you a question.
3: All right, ask me.
2: I got this chick. I'm trying to get with her for a month now. Only thing is, though, I think she got something against blacks. You believe that? Spanish, bro, something against blacks. Even after the whole J-Lo and Ja thing, she got something against colors.
3: No. Murder, I.

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2: Let's get down on some hard. 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

to express all the things he feels inside. But every just so often, the words of another who's truly in love seem to work out fine.